drafted excise and malignant cancer from the body politic. But that's just the beginning. Real politics is what you do before and after you push the lever. You have to keep your shoulder to the wheel, engagement, activism, organizing. That's what will make the difference.

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2: Yeah.
3: One of the greatest.
2: Hey, wrote this one in the mountains out of Tennessee. A tenantry, a tip to kick the tins, but I got tendencies. Since the beat in Grizzly, passed out at that mountaintop and skimmed the peak. How God playing the drums for a young nigga and I missed the beat. Misery, striped with red and green like we feel Christmassy. But it's a beam. If he objected to text, we send a lean, kiss the creek. My physical form recalled every lift of finger, hissing Greek. Kick the beans, but now to a critic, I can't be pissed to speak. Civilly, liberally, toter gas, hit a G, spin a heat. My glick on me, 26, so it really don't take shit to sneak. A meal could make those bitter sweet. Start thinking about love differently. Stop taking.

0: listening. Advertise the digit app when I spin a bag. Advertise the fitted bag when I'm finna crash. Half the time at the fearless, I just sit and laugh. If we ain't there to spark the revolution, all our series can. Dope from High Sierra, got my slayer like a jerry can. I was barely there, I barely dwell, I'm getting scared. I can't, how we feel toward domestic terrorists, prepare for them.
1: Hey,
0: I swear to you, Robert Ory already scored if you lost me. I just put my whole through college, Lori Loughlin. My mama asked me why I'm on my story coffin, cause I'm a marksman. Ay, imperfect aim, be exhausting. A game we can't all win. Quit scandal like I'm scamming on the odds, but really I accept the randomness of God. Shit, it is what it is, and it's not what it's not. Nigga try me like I'm pussy, he gon' get a surprise. They don't know if I'm a rookie or if it's a disguise. That little nigga know what he doing, you can see it in his eyes. Shit, it is what it is, and it's not what it's not. A nigga try me like I'm pussy, he gon' get a surprise. They don't know if a nigga rookie or if it's a disguise. That little nigga know what he doing, you can see in his eyes. You can see in his eyes.
1: Take a look at this.
2: Highly theoretical.
1: Theoretical? Do I have to remind you that theory is a beginning of solution?

0: 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Volles Programm. 24 Stunden lang.
1: Oh, it's good, baby, to make me forget.

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Forget myself again. Forget myself again. 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

0: 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You spoiled me. Thank you so much.
1: We're coming again with these songs that we have been waiting for a long time now. The first song is called...

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What's up? How's it going? Neo real cheekbone. She is so dreamy. Like she got features on Fellini. Deadpan, unimpressed. Archimedes, column 7.

Though this season of her life had been cold, lonely, and tough, though she slipped back into a darkness she had hoped by now to have overcome, she had learned a beautiful lesson as she kissed her girls goodbye and thanked them for getting her out the house. That maybe...

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She must be patient. She must have faith in the seeds that are planted beneath the snow. She must hold on, and she must let go. She'll be all right. No riding shining on at night. She will save herself this time. And in fact, tonight, she did confirm. The cold never lasts, my darling. 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

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Screaming on the phone about all the things that she didn't know, or that I didn't show. Give each other hell when our heavens closed. Where do we go? Are we fools slipping on the highway or two-stepping in the high beam? I'm 2-7 and times changing. True, nothing changed what I seen. I don't know what I call love, but I love how your eyes gleam for it.

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The doctor phrased it differently, but in between the lines he said his time is over. Imagine the barista coming up to him. Sorry sir, can I bring you another drink? Yeah, my week was tough, so could you please do some latte art to cheer me up? Say less. And as he left, the thought

0: often he shouldn't have left his family for this job in London. He should have been a different man from top to bottom. He should have. Here's your coffee, sir. I know it isn't perfect. It was my first time, 'cause we normally don't serve this. But he played it humble. He really did it well. Capital letter spelling.
1: Kill yourself.
2: He who makes a beast of himself gets rid of the pain of being a man.

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0: yeah.
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0: to keep one thing.
1: Yeah, yeah, zigzag, zig. Yeah, yeah, you got the RZA right here representing the almighty Wu-Tang Clan. A lot of math on the 1 and 2, Wu-Tang up in the kizzy. Yeah.

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1: Your fellow Israel Sinikari, for in the one year, I'm most protected for you in the left.
2: 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I've been waiting far too long.

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Yeah, she eat me whole and let my tongue slip and now it's set in stone. Screaming on the phone about all the things that she didn't know or that I didn't show. Give each other hell when our heavens closed. Where do we go? Are we fools slipping on the highway or two-stepping in the high beam? I'm 2-7 and times changing. True, nothing changed what I seen. I don't know how I call love, but I love how your eyes gleam for real.

Revolution, a black revolution going on in Africa. In Kenya, the Mau Mau were revolutionaries. They were the ones who made the word Uhuru. They were the ones who brought it to the fore. The Mau Mau, they were revolutionaries.

You know, we have been centered here. First of all, let me say this. And then I'll make it second or third of all. Yeah. First of all, let me say this, that like we really appreciate you coming out on a Thursday evening and sharing your vibrations with us, because it wouldn't have been nothing without you. And after that, let me say that along with most of the members of the band, I myself have been living in the Washington area now for about 10 years, and they have been the most creative period of my life. One of the songs that we wrote, when we first put it out, there were five nations in Southern Africa that were still looking for independence. They were Angola, Mozambique, Zimbabwe, Namibia, and Tanzania. And today, as we do these songs for you, there are only two nations, Namibia and Tanzania, that are still looking for independence. And hopefully, by the time we get a chance to do them for you again, the entire continent of Africa will have claimed liberation and will be free. Because we have come to understand somehow that if we are all not free, we're not really free. We would like to do a song for you about what's the word, about trying to find out what's happening in Africa. And when we say what's the word, we would like to have y'all say Johannesburg. So if we can get everybody to help us out. We ready? Can everybody help us out when we say what's the word, say Johannesburg? Right on, that's what we need. One, two, and you know what to do.

What happens is, you say, what's the, you know, can we do that? Everybody say, yeah. And then we say, what's the word? And about like 10 people said Johannesburg. And everybody else, like, they didn't say nothing. Like, a lot of people was laying back saying, yeah, like, I'll be there. They didn't know it came in that quick, you know. But Che Guevara has told us, you got to be ready. You can't tell when it's going to come. Is everybody ready? One, two, and you know what to do.